0: One Dance, solo dance con la D maiuscola. Qui suona la storia.
1: Excuse me, we are two. Me and my girlfriend. What? No, listen, we are on the list. Oh my god. I tell you, man, I came here every Friday. I'm not gonna pay tonight, all right? Excuse me. May I speak with Mark? He's not here yet? He's not here yet? Okay, is Joshua here? I'm a friend of Joshua.

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dig it, cause us, dig it, cause us, dig it, cause us, dig it, cause us, dig it, cause us, dig it, cause us, dig it, cause us, dig it, cause us, dig it, cause us, dig it, cause us, dig it, cause us, dig it, cause us, dig it, cause us, dig it, cause us, dig it, cause us, dig it, cause us, dig it, cause us, dig it, cause us, dig it, cause us, dig it, cause us, dig it, cause us, dig it, cause us, dig it, cause us, dig it, cause us, dig it, cause us, dig it, cause us, dig it, cause us, dig it, cause us, dig it, cause us, dig it, cause us, dig it, cause us, dig it, cause us, dig it, cause us, 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

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This is techno, the music pumping and the people jumping. This is techno,

Well, I know that other people love a different kind of music, and I wanna give you an example. Its name is